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0: We're celebrating the roast fish at Woodbrook Yard. 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When you see kingfish and red snapper sliding on the okra, this is G King's, the fish master, transforming your roast fish box into happiness at the yard. And if you love heat, drizzle that with the lime pepper. 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
1: Lord, I'm a love of this country.
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0: Just call us and say Barbados Food and Rum Festival. 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

0: 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G-King, the fish master, serving proper property at 139 Woodbrook Yard.
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8: 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Even though we kicked out the party, cause we both hate everybody, we're the ones they wanna be like.

We're celebrating the roast fish at Woodbrook Yard. G King's, the fish master. 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Big up Garo.

0: The fisherman who is turning Paramin seasonings into magic. 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
4: 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You must be 21 years and over to participate in this promotion. 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
0: Just call us and say Barbados Food and Rum Festival. Then, on Thursday, 15th October, we will randomly pick and then call one qualifier. Then you must answer one question correctly to win. You must be 21 years and over to participate in this promotion. 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

0: G King's the fish master, causing a scene at 139 Woodbrook Yard. 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Garo seasoning all the seafood with love. The roast fish choices, kingfish and snapper. 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And if they have barracuda filet paddle, those stick. 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

chill. Damn. 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

Another street vendor is on the rise at Woodbrook Yard. 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

0: Fishmaster, causing a scene at 139 Woodbrook Yard. 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The roast fish choices, kingfish and snapper. 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

0: in my belly.
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0: 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Then on Thursday 15th October, we will randomly pick and then call one qualifier. 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
1: get in my belly!
0: Just call us and say Barbados Food and Rum Festival. Then, on Thursday, 15th October, we will randomly pick and then call one qualifier. Then you must answer one question correctly to win. You must be 21 years and over to participate in this promotion. This promotion is courtesy Barbados Tourism Marketing Inc., KFC, Pizza Hut, and Ojo.

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1: Oh yes, people, the star of Ojo World 947 HD. It's a beautiful Tuesday morning. Happy Tuesday, everybody. Ah yes, take a deep breath. Thank God for a brand new day. Tuesday, people, no Tuesday blues over here. And you know, some people like to wake up on a Tuesday like they vex with the world. They ain't wanna get up, they ain't wanna move, they want to know what's the point. The point is you have goals, that's the point. The point is you have dreams that you set out. Nobody didn't give you a dream. You had your own dreams and aspirations. It's time to

0: wake up and put them into action. Good morning, everybody. It's a beautiful Tuesday morning. You're on Starting 47 HD. Jace here with you. Trending stories in a bit. But of course, let's start the day right. Repeat after me, everybody. I am blessed, focused, and ready for today. Good things are finding their way to me. That's right. Repeat after me. I will not let yesterday's worries steal today's peace. Repeat after me. I am stronger than my excuses and bigger than my fears. I like that one. Repeat after me. Today I choose happiness, confidence, and gratitude. Last one. What is meant for me will not pass me by. You're on Star 947 HD, y'all. Good morning.
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0: Okay, good morning, Star Nation. 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It's now 6:30 a.m. Health and education will be top priority areas for the government in fiscal 2027, with both ministries receiving the largest slice of the budgetary pie, $8 billion each. Government's fiscal package is based on an estimated spend of 63.3 billion TT dollars and revenue of 59.7 billion TT dollars, which leaves a $3 billion deficit. Meanwhile, the Ministry of National Security received the third largest budgetary allocation of $7.3 billion, with $4 billion going to public utilities and $2 billion each to infrastructure and local government, while transport will receive $1.7 billion. Both ministries of agriculture and housing will get just under $1 billion each. Opposition leader Penelope Beckles has described the 2027 budget as lazy and lacking vision. Beckles questioned the government's performance on job creation, housing, and youth programs, demanding evidence to support its promises. She also raised concerns about the rising cost of living, warning that proposed financial relief, such as increases in pensions and disability assistance grants, could be undermined by increasing prices. Tobago feels edged out of the 2027 fiscal plans, as Chief Secretary Farley Augustine says he's not at all satisfied with the $2.7 billion allocation to the island. Augustine is particularly disappointed by a drop in allocation from developmental projects from $201 million in 2026 to $150 million this year. And in some other news, the search continues for two fishermen who have been missing at sea since leaving Maruga on Friday. There's been no sign of David McLean or Kester Alexander. The TNT Coast Guard is continuing its search efforts with computer-assisted planning, support requested from the U.S. Coast Guard. Venezuelan authorities have also been alerted to assist in locating the missing.

0: missing men. Actually, 6:30 a.m. trending stories on this Tuesday morning.
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1: get in my belly!
0: Just call us and say Barbados Food and Rum Festival. Then, on Thursday, 15th October, we will randomly pick and then call one qualifier. Then you must answer one question correctly to win. You must be 21 years and over to participate in this promotion. This

0: Oh yes, people, we're talking about the Food and Rum Festival going down in Barbados next month. Guess what? This Thursday, we're going to find out who our big winner is. We're sending two people, you and a guest, to beautiful Barbados. You're going to stay at the Courtyard Marriott Hotel, Bridgetown, breakfast included. 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
1: Get in my belly!
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0: Food and Rum Festival. Then, on Thursday, 15th October, we will randomly pick and then call one qualifier. 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

0: Oh, it's a beautiful Tuesday morning, y'all. Happy Tuesday. Star Chat Live, of course, 777-4947. Hit me up on the Star Chat. Let me know how y'all doing out there on this Tuesday morning. By the way, you've been working hard all week. You deserve a party. You work hard. You pay bills. You answer emails. You've been adulting all week. But who say you can't have fun still? Huh? Who say you can't still have fun? Life, how to live. Book My Lime puts the lime at your fingertips. 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
1: 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It's now 7:30 a.m. These stories brought to you by the Kiss Baking Company. The new East Terminal at the A&R Robinson International Airport in Tobago will be officially opened today ahead of the commencement of flight operations tomorrow. The airport authority says, effective tomorrow, motorists, passengers, and other airport users will be required to enter the airport compound via the roundabout on Store Bay Local Road. The reopening of the Petrotrin refinery will be done on a phased basis, according to Prime Minister Kamala Passad-Bisesa. There's still no definitive timeline of when this will materialize, as the PM's she comments only saying soon. Speaking with the media following Monday's budget presentation, the PM said several expressions of interest have been received, with the appointed committee still reviewing proposals. The 2027 national budget includes several measures aimed at boosting government revenue, with most taking effect from January 1st. These include an increase in the unemployment levy on petroleum companies, with an estimated yield of $155 million, while deductions linked to tax-exempt income will be disallowed, generating a further $75 million. Other measures include a 5% per kilowatt-hour surcharge on residential electricity consumption exceeding 3,000 kilowatts per billing cycle, and a new VAT requirement for foreign digital and streaming services from March. The budget also introduces a VAT clearance fee and penalties for late or unfiled returns, a 20% customs duty on vaping products, and higher motor vehicle taxes on classic, antique, and vintage cars. Well, the TNT Manufacturers Association is welcoming the budget's focus on non-energy manufacturing, noting the sector's 11.6% growth in the first quarter of this year. The TTMA also welcomes the absence of new taxes on manufacturers and says effective implementation will be key to supporting local production, investment, and economic diversification. Well, some international news, sad news. One person has died and several others have been injured in a roller coaster incident at Six Flags over Georgia in the U.S. Police are investigating the incident at the amusement park near Atlanta, where aerial footage showed riders being helped off the Goliath roller coaster after it stopped midway. Witnesses reportedly saw a man ejected from the ride, but authorities have not yet confirmed the circumstances of the death. At your 7:30 a.m. trending stories here on Star. 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

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Food and rum in a festival. That sounds amazing. That's coming up. 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Here's a brand new Alex Warren. 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

0: Oh yeah, that's right. Your last music from the underground here on Star 947 HD. Did you like it? I like that song. I ain't gonna lie, Alex Warren, all right. 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

0: That's right, you're 628-2947-622-6765. Here is another opportunity for you to get your name on the list. That's right, y'all. You must be qualified if you want to be a big winner. We will find out who our big winner is tomorrow. Tomorrow, people. Thursday. Big draw is on Thursday. This coming Thursday, Ojo Road and the Barbados Tourism Marketing Inc. sending you and a guest to the Caribbean's biggest culinary experience. 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Big up my whole Bayesian family, man. Hey, watch me. I love Barbados, you know. 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

0: Oh, Ariana, sometimes I can't believe it either. 947 HD, y'all. Good morning, my people. It's a beautiful Tuesday morning. It's now time for a financial tip here on Stars, brought to you by First Citizens. We put you first.
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1: 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It's now 8:30 a.m. The Prime Minister has hailed the 2027 budget as awesome, saying her government has committed to a people-centered package aimed at rebalancing the country's resources. Prime Minister Kamala Prasad Bisesa tells citizens while all of the government's plans for progress won't be delivered in one go, she believes the finance minister's presentation did a good enough job of delivering on some promises made. The TNT Chamber of Industry and Commerce is warning that the country's projected fiscal deficit of 2.1% of GDP is vulnerable to fluctuations in energy prices. The chamber notes that the budget is based on oil prices of $77 per barrel and natural gas prices of $5. It is calling on the government to assess how changes in energy prices could affect revenue and establish contingency measures should earnings fall below projections. Chief Secretary Farley Augustin has expressed disappointment over the $2.7 billion allocation to Tobago in this year's budget, noting a decline from last year's $2.9 billion allocation. Augustin is particularly disappointed by a drop in allocation for developmental projects from $201 million in fiscal 2026 to $150 million this year. U.S. President Donald Trump has suggested Russia and Ukraine did not agree to an energy ceasefire before he announced it on Sunday. Ukrainian President Vladimir Zelensky says Kiev supports the proposal but accuses Russia of continuing attacks on Ukrainian energy facilities. The Kremlin has not confirmed its support for the ceasefire, saying only that contacts are ongoing. And Pope Leo has been admitted to hospital in Rome ahead of a surgery scheduled for today to remove a small growth in his lung. The 71-year-old pontiff says doctors detected the nodule at an early stage. The Vatican says its daily operations will continue during his hospital stay. That's the 8:30 a.m. trending stories here on Star.
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All right, people, 10 minutes away from 9 on this beautiful Tuesday morning. Stay right here on Star 947 HD, y'all. Put God first in everything that you do, and everything will be all right. Jay Sal.

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1: I know you like to play bougie,
0: but what you really need is a good cup of dal. Dal from Central, with the roasted jeera dancing across the top. They have it at Woodbrook Yard. When last you eat a good alu puri? 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All of this is happening at Roti Republic, 139 Woodbrook Yard. 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
3: 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Oh.

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G King's The Fish Master, causing a scene at 139 Woodbrook Yard. 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

139 Woodbrook Yard has found another star. 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The roast fish box with the okra, breadfruit, cassava, and purple sweet potato. 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We feel like we want to crown him the roast fish champion, but that is for you to decide. We are celebrating roast fish and the fish fry from G King at 139 Woodbrook Yard. 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

it is. Are you all right right now? Taking you back to 2021. Wiz Khalifa, Ciara, Steve Aoki, used to be. It's now 17 minutes after the hour, 12 noon. Right here at Star 947 HD. Good afternoon, Trinidad, Tobago, the world of Ojo. How's everyone doing today? October 13th, 2026. Of course, you know it's Tuesday. Yeah, so happy to be here with you. Got some rain on the side. Hope you're dry and sunny and safe wherever you are as we continue to roll. Radio 947, more to come your way. Good music, good company, lots of information. Oh, Barbados Food and Rum Festival promotion is still on. We're still taking names, still taking qualifiers. So stick around for that and much more. Newsfeed coming at half the hour to keep you up to date about all that's happening in and around your world. 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And we're always happy to hear from you. Ariana Grande, Olivia Dean, and more coming your way right here in the Star. Stick around.

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2: These are stories making headlines around the world. More the details, I'm Alan. Good afternoon. One man was killed in a police-involved shooting at Perseverance in Cuba this morning after he and at least two others robbed a roti shop in the area. Details are sketchy at this time. The new terminal building at the A.N.R. Robinson International Airport in Crown Point, Tobago, will be officially commissioned at 1 o'clock this afternoon. There will be a ceremony at what is now called the East Terminal Building, which will begin to accommodate flights with effect from tomorrow. The Trinidad and Tobago Chamber of Industry and Commerce is warning that the country's projected fiscal deficit of 2.1% of GDP is vulnerable to fluctuations in energy prices. The chamber notes that while the budget is based on oil prices of $77 a barrel and a natural gas price of $5, the government must assess how changes in energy prices could affect revenue. The chamber is warning that there must be a contingency measures should earnings fall below projections. Streaming platform Netflix has secured the rights to broadcast the 2030 World Cup in Spain and Andorra. It is the first time the subscription-based platform will show the men's World Cup. Reigning champion Spain will co-host the 2030 World Cup with Portugal and Morocco. Argentina, Uruguay and Paraguay will also stage matches to celebrate the tournament centenary. Netflix also holds the rights to the 2027 and 2031 editions of the Women's World Cup in the United States and Canada. A Mexican gang seized three officials in the central state of Morelos on Monday to force authorities to release one of the gang's high-ranking members who had been detained hours earlier. So there you go. That's everything that's trending this hour on 947 HD. That's on Newsfeed.
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1: 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Lobster roti, goat, yadi, shrimp.
2: I know you like to play bougie,
1: but what you really need is a good cup of dal. Dal from Central, with the roasted jeera dancing across the top. They have it at Woodbrook Yard. When last you eat a good aloo puri? You ever had chana puri? You ever had pepper roti with shrimp as an evening snack? All of this is happening at Roti Republic, 139 Woodbrook Yard. 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

0: for the Juve, stay for the brunch.
1: Well, that's sounding so good to me. Eh? Tobago Carnival not too far away. The end of this month. Orange Crush, Juve and brunch. Come for the Juve, stay for the brunch, yeah. Sounding just good. That's the kind of thing I like. You know how that goes. Check them out. Hey, you work, you pay bills, you answer emails, you adult all week. But who says because you're grown, the fun done? Nah. Life had to live too. Book my lime. Puts the lime at your fingertips. Parties, brunches, comedy classes, date nights, and plenty more. No searching 10 different pages. No. What we're doing tonight in the group chat. 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Put it on Book My Lime. Book My Lime. 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

updates. One stop shop. Be looking for something for the weekend, or any time of the weekday, week, weekend, during the week. Book my line on Instagram, check them out. Keep it right here, 947 HD. More to come your way, got some Samba up next. Drake is on the way and a whole lot more. Stick around, stay in touch. Keep it right here on the Star.

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0: station is still down or what? 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If we're up and running, give me a call right now, 628-2947, 622-6765. 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Alright? Barbados Rum and Food Festival. Get your name on the list of qualifiers. And are you and a guest? You and someone could be heading out? Yeah. What a time it could be. Well, I'm assuming that the station is still off air. Let me check out and find out. Check out and find out. All right, so maybe inside the next hour, we should be lucky and get things up and running. All right, keep it right here, 947. If you're out there.
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1: 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When you see kingfish and red snapper sliding on the okra, this is G King's, the fish master, transforming your roast fish box into happiness at the yard. And if you love heat, drizzle that with the lime pepper. That will make you ball out for your mother-in-law. I truly feel it's time to crown the new champion of roast fish, G King's the Fish Master. Let's welcome them to a permanent spot at 139 Woodbrook Yard.
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2: These are stories making headlines around the world. With the details, I'm Alan. Good afternoon. The official ceremony to commission the Air East Terminal building of the ANR Robinson International Airport in Crown Point, Tobago, was delayed by almost an hour after the advertised starting time of 1 p.m. Prime Minister Kamala Prasad Bisesa touched down on the Sister Isle just after 2 p.m. After she delivered the feature address, the PM would move on to open three new police posts in Tobago before she returns to Trinidad. The principal of the Mason Hall SDA Primary School in Tobago has reported that $6,500 was stolen from a drawer in her office. The robbery was discovered on Friday morning when she showed up for school and found someone had broken into the building. The Senate is currently debating the Municipal Corporations Bill, which is intended to create new corporations in line with the seven policing districts created under the Special Operations Bill, among other changes. Regional news: in Kitts and Nevis, Prime Minister Dr. Terence Drew, in an address to the nation this morning, confirmed he will be home soon, ready to work. He declared that his doctors has given him a clean bill of health and he has fully recovered. Prime Minister Drew, who received medical treatment in the United States, said he will meet fellow Caribbean leaders in Washington, D.C. today, but did not give details. And finally, in some football news, Trinidad and Tobago's FIFA assistant referee Melissa Nicholas will officiate at the FIFA Under-17 Women's World Cup in Morocco. Nicholas is among 54 match officials selected for the tournament, which will be contested from Thursday, October 17th to November 7th. So there you go. That's everything that's trending this hour. 947 HD. That's on Newsfeed.
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that's a favorite tune around here. Kygo, Khalid, Griffin, Saving My Love, Save My Love. Somebody else. I think we may be back on air. Just got a message from Anissa. Anissa, I'm going to do your shout out in a short while. But right now, it's 2:45. Time for us to take a deep dive underground. Music buzzing under the mainstream, brought to you five times daily. 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See you there. I don't know if that was last Saturday or this Saturday coming. No date on it, so I guess it's still valid. Noah Kahan's got a song called Doors. That's our underground jam this afternoon. Music from the underground at 947 HD with the compliments of Republic Bank.

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good time in Tobago with Juve. 5 minutes away from 3 o'clock here at 947 HD. Time for me to put a wrap on it for today, Tuesday. Cruise Control, the afternoon drive is straight ahead. Bina, Ashton, Lily, team at Presidential. Selena, Kizzy, and the team. Have a good one, all our maxi drivers, taxi drivers. Everyone on the roads across Trinidad and Tobago. If it's raining, be extra cautious on the roads. All right? I'll see you tomorrow. Want to send out a birthday greeting. Going out to... Happy birthday to my friend, co-worker, daughter. How you say this name, boy? Claysa. Claysa. C-L-C-A-L-Y-S-S-E. Kalissa. Oh, Kalissa. Yeah, Kalissa. Happy birthday to you, coming from Anissa and all at Imperium Chambers. Kalissa, have a good one. Enjoy your day today. Coming from everyone, friends and family. Hope you have a nice day today. I'd like to request Midnight Sun from Zara Larson, please. Not right now. Okay, Kalissa, happy birthday to you. Coming from your mommy and all her friends. Wishing you a nice day today. Cruise Control is straight ahead right here at 947 HD. I didn't get a simple reminder. Let me see if I can get one quick. Yeah. To leave you with. Short and sweet. Focus on the good. Forget about everything else. Until the next one tomorrow at noon right here at 947. I'm gone for now. Have a good one. Stay safe, stay healthy, stay in touch. Cruise Control is straight ahead.

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0: Bay Barbados Food and Rum Festival. Then, on Thursday, 15th October, we will randomly pick and then call one qualifier. 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
1: Brought to you this hour with the kind compliments of the Kiss Baking Company. The official ceremony to commission the East Terminal building of the A&R Robinson Airport is currently underway at Crown Point. People turned out to pay respects to the late Slinger Francisco, the late Mighty Sparrow, whose body was lying in repose at the Southern Academy for the Performing Arts SAPA, for the public to pay respect ahead of his funeral on Friday. Members of the public are being asked to observe guidelines, including a ban on photography, videography, and flowers. Two men were killed in a police-involved shooting shortly after a home invasion in Coover around 3 o'clock this morning. Their identities have not yet been revealed. In the early morning exercise, the home invasion team conducted a massive manhunt for their accomplices and arrested three others. They seized two loaded guns and recovered the stolen property. The Employers Consultative Association of Trinidad and Tobago is concerned about what effects the budget would have on small and medium businesses. In a statement this morning, the ECA raised concerns about restricted tax reliefs, delayed VAT refunds, new digital tax measures, and higher NIS penalties, saying it could constrain cash flow and increase administrative burdens. Otherwise, the ECA welcomed the budget's focus on skills development, internship programs, hotel developments, and VAT modernization. And finally, Cornell University is banning all parties at fraternity houses as the school faces backlash over its handling of an alleged sexual assault on campus 2 years ago. Last month, a woman known as Jane Doe filed a lawsuit alleging she was plied with drugs and raped by several men in 2024 at a party at a Cornell fraternity house. In a statement today, Cornell announced a series of measures including the end to fraternity parties for the rest of the school year. And that puts a wrap to this hour's news feed inside Cruise Control, brought to you with the kind compliments of the Kiss Baking Company. Stay tuned for your next news feed coming up in a

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Because this person that you are with may probably be committing massive fraud or some kind of white-collar crime. 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

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As I see that Zara Larsson had a conversation with Robin. 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
0: Chief Secretary Fali Augustin this afternoon apologized to the families who were displaced from their homes and ancestral lands during the construction of the East Terminal building of the ANR Robinson International Airport at Crown Point. He said they were not compensated for the value of the land as it is today. He apologized for the past administration, which moved people out of the way for development rather than ensure they benefited from it. In that context, Fali announced that 50-plus housing units will be constructed to assist the displaced families. Meanwhile, Augustin noted that in 2022, he raised concerns about extending fuel lines to the new terminal building, but he was ignored and said that trucking jet fuel to the new terminal building now costs at least $50 million annually. The chief secretary announced that the old terminal building will be used for private jets and cargo. The principal of the Mason Hall SDA Primary School in Tobago has reported that $6,500 was stolen from a drawer in her office. The robbery was discovered on Friday morning when she showed up for school and found someone had broken into the building. Further afield, St. Kitts and Nevis Prime Minister

0: Sir Dr. Terence Drew, in an address to the nation this morning, confirmed he will be home soon, ready to work. He declared that his doctors have given him a clean bill of health and he was fully recovered just under 2 months after he fell ill on August 30th. Prime Minister Drew, who received medical treatment in the United States, said he will meet fellow Caribbean leaders in Washington, D.C. today, but did not give details. And finally, TNT's FIFA assistant referee Melissa Nicholas will officiate at the FIFA Under-17 Women's World Cup in Morocco. Nicholas is among 54 match officials selected for the tournament, which will be contested from Thursday, October 17th to November 7th. And that puts a wrap to this hour's news feed inside Cruise Control. Stay tuned for your next one coming up in approximately 1 hour's time. I'm Paris. Good afternoon.
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1: 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All of this is happening at Roti Republic, 139 Woodbrook Yard. 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
1: get in my belly!
0: Just call us and say Barbados Food and Rum Festival. Then, on Thursday, 15th October, we will randomly pick and then call one qualifier. 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You must be 21 years and over to participate in this promotion. This promotion is courtesy Barbados Tourism Marketing Inc., KFC, Pizza Hut, and Ojo.
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0: It's only Tuesday. Some people, they are waiting for that weekend because Monday, budget day, yesterday was already too much. And you're thinking about the weekend already? Well, consider this. You work, you pay bills, you answer emails, you adult to whatever degree all week. But who says because you're grown, the fun done? Nah, life had to live too. Book My Lime puts the lime at your fingertips. 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

8 of the 9 independent senators voted in favor of the legislation to allow for changes to the municipal corporations. 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
1: Brought to you this hour with the kind compliments of the Kiss Baking Company. 8 of the 9 independent senators voted in favor of the legislation to allow for changes to the municipal corporations, while the opposition voted against. The bill has cleared its final hurdle, which makes way for Chaguanas to be declared a city, while Couva, Sangre Grande, and St. Augustine will be made boroughs, in addition to other changes. Chief Secretary Farley Augustine formally apologized to families displaced from their homes and ancestral lands during the construction of the A&R Robinson International Airport's East Terminal building in Crown Point. Stating that victims were not fairly compensated at current land values, Augustine criticized the past administration for prioritizing development over community well-being. To offer redress, he announced that more than 50 housing units will be built for the affected families. Meanwhile, Augustine noted that in 2022, he raised concerns about extending fuel lines to the new terminal building, which were ignored. He said trucking jet fuel to the new terminal building will now cost at least $50 million annually. The chief secretary announced that the old terminal building will be used for private jets and cargo. Prime Minister Kamla Prasad Bisesa intends to bring legislation for Tobago to have 2 senators among the 9 appointed by the president. She made the announcement at the commissioning of the new East Terminal of the A&R Robinson International Airport in Crown Point this afternoon. People turned out to pay respects to the late slinger Francisco, the Mighty Sparrow, whose body was lying in repose at the Southern Academy for the Performing Arts, for the public to pay respect ahead of his funeral on Friday. And finally, 2 men were killed in a police-involved shooting shortly after a home invasion in Couva around 3 o'clock this morning. In the early morning exercise, the home invasion team also conducted a massive manhunt for their accomplices and arrested

0: three others. They seized two loaded guns and recovered the stolen property. And that puts a wrap to this hour's news feed and a wrap to the news for the day, brought to you with the kind compliments of the Kiss Baking Company. I'm Paris. Good afternoon.
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0: But what you really need is a good cup of dal. 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

0: Chana Puri? 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All of this is happening at Roti Republic, 139 Woodbrook Yard. You deserve a good roti. 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
1: 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You and your guest will head to beautiful Barbados for 4 nights from the 4th to the 9th of November and stay at the beautiful Courtyard by Marriott Bridgetown, inclusive of breakfast, ground transfers from the airport in Barbados, and passes to designated food and rum events organized by Barbados Tourism Marketing Inc. 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